I couldn't feel, so I tried to touch. I've told the truth, I didn't come.

plays the song, you begin to realize you was dead wrong. It's time to bring it on home. You know you was lost in confusion, but it's never too late to change things.

mundane, a masterpiece. Oh my, my, oh my, my love. I take one look at you, you're taking me out.